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1: Here's your forecast on KJ Country, 96.5, as we continue for the night tonight, seeing a 65 for our low. A chance of seeing some showers and thunderstorms, still kind of hanging out. We'll hit 86 and sunny for Tuesday's high, 86 on Wednesday, a little bit of showers and thunderstorms possible as we wrap up the week. At your forecast on KJ Country,
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Chris Jansen, good vibes. Let's keep it rolling. Here's one by Kevin Powers and Shibuzi. This is Move On.

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